0: must be found.
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0: Look up, look down, look around. Look up, look down, look around. In the trees and on the ground, 'cause the ALB must be found.
1: Some signs of the ALB are dime-sized holes on tree trunks, a sawdust-like material called frass, and the beetle itself, with a long black body and white spots.
0: Look up, look down, look around. Look up, look down, look around. In the trees and on the ground, 'cause the ALB must be found.
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0: act in order to get rid of him. That's generally a sign, and I don't want to speak for anybody, generally a sign you suck. If the team that you're working for, your employer, thinks you are so bad that we have to pay your contract to get rid of you, it's not ideal. Castillo's 33. He's well compensated. He's got one of those nice 108-year contracts. He's signed. He got one more year left and then a vesting option if you're into that kind of thing. And this season for the Seattle baseball team, he has an ERA of close to 5 in 16 starts. And you boomers don't care about wins and losses. He's 3-9 in overall. Although the more important stat, I believe, and it is interesting to note, the more important stat is your team's record when you enter a game. Like, what is your record in games you have pitched in? And the Seattle Mariners this year, if you look at the game log of this man, not great. His record, or the Mariners' record, when Luis Castillo's appeared in a game, he's done pitched in 19 games. They are 6-13, 7 games under 500, which I don't think is going to get it done. I don't. But I know it is going to get it done. Cite the Bite, the great sports radio mystery, Cite the Bite. And you can be part of this, which probably is not a good idea. We'll do it anyway. Cite the Bite, the great sports radio mystery. We'll get to that, and we will do it next.
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16: What's happening, fellow sports fans? It's Andy West. Let's take a look back on this day in sports history, July 28th. We'll start off today way back in 1929. The Chicago Cardinals become the first NFL team to train out of state, holding their camp in Michigan. Jumping way ahead today in 1994, on the night baseball players set an August 12th strike date, Kenny Rogers of the Texas Rangers pitches a perfect game for a 4-0 victory over the Angels. And today in 2009, Chicago White Sox ace Mark Burley set a major league record by retiring 45 straight batters. Coming off a perfect game in his last start, Burley retired the first 17 Twins batters to surpass the record of 41 straight set by San Francisco's Jim Barr in 1972 and tied by teammate Bobby Jenks, a reliever, in 2007. The streak ended with 2 outs in the 6th, and Minnesota went on to win 5-3.
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0: Locked in on the Ben Maller Show. We thank you for that. Moments away from Sight the Bite, the great sports radio mystery. In the meantime, a friendly reminder. Oh, yeah, I know. You know, you listen so often, you know what I'm about to say. That's good job by you. That's good job. Now, do you actually do what I tell you? You do not? Shame on you.
1: Shame.
0: That's why I keep having to say it. If everyone listening right now does what I tell you, I will not have to say this. 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That's it. That's it. Yeah. And you get the full Monty, the entire Maller podcast, and then it's been cannibalized into little bite-sized pieces. You can also hear the best of version. And big news to Ryan and Shrewsbury, it's up to 4.9 seconds today. It's a big one. It's a big one. And it's the Ben Maller Show podcast. Check it out.
2: 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You know, inane sports and entertainment cliches spoken by so-called experts. And you try to tell us who's doing the talking.
0: And away we go. It's time now for Sight the Bite, the great sports radio mystery. We play an audio clip. You know, radio at its essence is theater of the mind. And if you listen to something and you don't see it, you have to use your imagination to fill in the gaps. And so we're going to play a piece of audio. You have great hearing. Good job by you. You got good, your parents, whoever gave you good hearing. So let's go to the audio tape. Some of them are sports the last 7 to 10 days. Could be a coach, an athlete, former coach, a media blowhard, gas bag. Here we go.
3: As I get older. Play it again.
0: As I get older. Is that LeBron James? Is that? No. All right. Not LeBron James, I am told. One more shot.
3: As I get older.
0: Okay. Will anyone get it right? I will go caller five. Lorena?
4: Caller number six.
0: What? Cool.
5: I'm going to go with caller number five.
0: Okay. Play it again.
3: As I get older.
0: Let's go to the phones. Let's see who's in the leadoff spot. We have the Pizza Papa. Hello, Pizza Papa. You're my caller number one, Pizza Papa.
6: Good morning, Ben. That was clearly former Miami Dolphin running back Mercury Morris.
0: Oh, Mercury Morris and a pile of Coke. That is not correct, but thank you. All right.
6: Damn.
0: So close. All right, we'll hang up on you. Let's say hello, my caller number two. What time is it? Let's go to Rick in Maryland. What time is it?
7: Morning time. Hey, look at it, Ben. Is that the guy that got the second grade hamstring pulled? The baseball player. I can't think of his name. Is that him?
0: Oh, is that Cody Bellinger? Is that... No.
7: Oh, man.
0: All right. I like that you called up, and I can't remember his name, though. That's good. All right. You're listening to Sight the Bite, the great sports radio challenge. And let's see. We had Mercury Morris and Cody Bellinger. We're 0 for 2. Let's play it again, Lorena.
3: As I get older.
0: All right. Cool. What is the clue?
5: Played backup quarterback for the Fresno State Bulldogs.
0: All right. Is that Eddie Garcia? Damn. Let's try Benny in Ottawa. Benny, you're my caller three on Sight the Bite, the great sports radio mystery.
8: All right, Ben, I'm 100% sure I got this, all right?
0: Okay, I'm sure, Ben. You sound very confident, Benny. You sound very confident.
8: This is the one and only Jerry Sandusky.
0: Oh, Penn State legend. Apparently not Jerry Sandusky, but a tremendous guest, Benny. Thank you so much. Go away. All right. 877-99 on Fox, if you know who this is. Let's try caller number four, and that would be Chris in Boston. Chris, you're caller number four, Chris.
9: Hey, that's former Red Sox right-handed pitcher who pitched a game high in the World Series on cocaine. It's Oil Can Boyd.
0: Oh, Oil Can Boyd. No. But, great name, one of the all-time great names. Thank you. All right, hang up on yourself. Caller, Coop, quickly.
5: Was the youngest head coach in modern NFL history.
0: All right, youngest head coach in modern NFL history. Let's go now. Danny DeVito, caller five, Danny. Danny? Oh, he's not there.
5: I just talked to him.
0: Alex, no, it's who is it?
5: Lane Kiffin.
0: Lane Kiffin, there you go.
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8: The Houston Astros won the late ball game in Anaheim 6-4 over the Angels with four runs in the top of the ninth, three of them unearned. Boston got a grand slam from Sidan Rafaela and won 4-2 at the A's. Athletics All-Star catcher Shea Langeliers will have knee surgery on Tuesday. He's likely out for the year. San Francisco shut out Milwaukee 3-0, holding the Brewers to just three hits. The Cubs, after a rain delay at the start, won at St. Louis 7-3. Yankees, after a rain delay at the start, won at the White Sox 9-5. Yankees outfielder Cody Bellinger is out 4 to 6 weeks with a grade 2 strained hamstring. Cleveland, which has lost five straight, did not play at Cincinnati. That game was rained out. They'll play a doubleheader on Tuesday. And Miami ended a 12-game losing streak, getting three in the ninth to beat the Phillies 8-7. Tampa Bay Bucks defensive tackle Vita Vea has requested a trade. I'm Steve DeSager.
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9: The Northeast turns wet and stormy as a slow-moving system brings heavy rain from the mid-Atlantic into southern New England. Some of those thunderstorms could produce flash flooding and frequent lightning. Highs will be mainly in the 80s across the region. It's another hot and humid day in the southeast as temperatures make it into the 90s. Scattered thunderstorms will develop, bringing heavy downpours and localized flooding, especially along the Gulf Coast. The Midwest stays hot with highs mainly in the 90s. A few thunderstorms could become strong, especially across the Great Lakes. The dangerous heat continues across the plains states with temperatures into the low 100s, while the southwest remains under excessive heat with Phoenix topping the list at 116 degrees. Some isolated monsoonal storms are expected over the higher terrain. The heat is on in California as well, while coastal temperatures stay in the 60s and 70s. Inland areas will be making it into the low 100s. And in the northwest, milder weather with highs mainly in the 70s in Seattle and Portland, inland highs in the upper 80s to the low 90s. That's your national forecast. I'm Tammy Trujillo.
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16: Here's something pretty disturbing I discovered while researching this podcast. This is what it actually says on the Los Angeles Police Department website. The site states that the Adult Missing Persons Unit investigates 3,200 cases a month, and 70% of those missing people are found or returned voluntarily within 2 or 3 days. It goes on to explain, and I quote here, "Since being a missing person is not a crime, police are given a very limited role while conducting these types of investigations." At the bottom of the webpage, it gets more disturbing. There's a section titled, "What if they never returned?" And here's the official police advice. In such situations, you may want to enlist the services of a private investigator to assist in your search. If you can't afford a PI, the police elaborate, quote, "Another option would be to contact the Salvation Army, which has a missing persons locator program." There is not a single sentence on the LAPD website that would lead a loved one of a missing person to have any faith that the police would properly investigate it. What the LAPD is basically saying is, if someone you love goes missing, don't overreact. They'll probably turn up, unless they don't, in which case you should get someone besides the police to look into it. All this is my way of saying, if the police took missing persons cases as seriously as they do, say, bank robberies, I wouldn't have had to do this podcast in the first place and end up chasing a violent criminal halfway around the country. I'm Neil Strauss, and you can hear the full story of To Live and Die in L.A.
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1: 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Next time you're stuck in the slow lane, speed up with Chumba. 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
18: I can't think of a safer location. However, it's just like any location, there are one or two people that can destroy someone's life.
19: I want you to tell me everything that your son has told you about the night of the disappearance of Kristen Smart.
20: We never spoke about it, no.
19: He's your son. He's been accused of murdering this girl. 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
21: Murdered.
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